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take a tender piece of world metal, stir in a tasty morsel of folk, add a glug of sea shanties, marinate it all in steaming prog rock. Turn it up to Gas Mark 6, season with an array of Jameses and add a generous helping of Mother Knows Best on the side. Then you've got a recipe for Kayleigh Dobinson, regularly served on Hastings Rock. The show is served.

0: Blaze Bailey, Born as a Stranger. And before that, Judas Priest, Free Will Burning. Two cracking good songs. At 7 o'clock on a Monday morning, what would you expect from anyone else but Hastings Rock?
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That's the wonderful Lenny Kravitz. And Fly Away. At 4 minutes past seven on a Monday morning. How you doing? Thanks for choosing Hastings Rock this morning. If you've just tuned in, well, nice to have you. You're a bit late, though. Yeah, yeah, you are. I've been here since 8 o'clock. I've been here since 6 o'clock. You've missed an hour of me. Never mind. Don't worry. You haven't missed a lot. That's for sure. Anyway, nice to have you coming. It could be doing the weather in about 10 minutes' time. And it's interesting because the weather is changing. It is, yeah. The days are getting shorter. Things are happening up in the sky, which, you know, is... makes life more fun when things happen, you know, when the weather changes. It does. Anyway, got to play a track now by an artist I don't know. Son of Man, they're called. And they made an album called Gaslight in 2024, according to the machine in front of me. I don't know this. I've never heard it. I've had a listen to it on the headphones, and it sounds lovely. But... yeah, I don't know it. So this is a new experience for me, listening to this one. I don't know every song we play on the Hastings Rock. I definitely don't know this one. But it sounds lovely. So fingers crossed, it'll be lovely all the way through because I've only listened to the first 30 seconds. Beautiful piano playing, though.

Very nice to have a slow dance to. Son of Man, Can't Stop Loving You. First time of hearing that, I've never heard that before. And it was very nice, very pretty, but a bit slow. Mind you, this one's a bit slow, but it does kick in a bit later on. At Children of the Sea, from Black Sabbath.

0: Goodish. Children of the Sea, that was from Black Sabbath, from the album Heaven and Hell.
1: Hastings Rock, weather.
0: Well, currently it's sunny and 15 degrees, but the headline for today is sunny with a fresh breeze, and this afternoon's high will reach around about 21, but no rain. Tuesday will be cloudy and 21. Wednesday, 22 and rain. Thursday is going to copy Wednesday, rain and 22. Friday, I've just put down everything. We're going to have some cloud, we're going to have some sun, we're going to have some lightning, some thunder and some rain. So everything on Friday and 21. Saturday, just cloudy and rain and 21. So shame, really. The sun has gone for another year. It will be back fleetingly, don't worry. And if it rains every day now for about 6 months, the reservoirs might be full enough

Now, sometimes your mind works its funny ways, especially mine. That's Jerry Cantrell and Atone. And I, as I started playing, I thought, oh, that reminds me of a Squeeze song. I'll play some Squeeze next, because it reminded me of Squeeze. So I've dug out some Squeeze to play next, and I thought, well, I've just played it in the headphones to myself. I thought, well, that doesn't sound anything like it. But it fired something off in my head.

When that came out in 1970 time, were you a cool cat? We all thought we were. Squeeze from an awfully long time ago. Still holds up as a good record, though, doesn't it?

chosen with love by me, Simon Vaness, because Jerry Cantrell, for some reason, reminded me of it. But listening to them back to back, why it reminded me of it, I've got no idea. Anyway, time to play something new now on Hastings Rock. This is a band called Airstrike, and a single from them that's out at the moment entitled Fallen Angels.

0: One of the newer tracks we're playing here on Aces Rock came out earlier on in the year as a single. Airstrike is the band. Fallen Angels is the name of the song.
1: We are the fallen angels.
0: Will that be a classic in years to come? Or will it disappear without a trace? What do you think? I'm going with the disappearing without a trace, that one. But who knows? What do I know? Quite a dramatic start to it, this one. REO Speedwagon. Riding the storm out.

0: REO Speedwagon. Riding the storm out. And if you're looking forward to riding the storm out, you've only got to wait till Friday. Because on Friday we've got some cloud, we've got some sunshine, and we've got some thunder and lightning. So a bit of a sort of storm for you to ride out, if you would so wish to do such a thing on Friday. And if you thought that track was old, you wait to the next one I'm going to play you.
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Hold tight. That's Dave, D, Dozy, Mick and Titch. Probably the oldest track we're playing this morning. 1966. Goodish. And hold tight. Nice tune. Anyway, that's just the way it is sometimes. You never know what's coming up next. And unfortunately, nor do I. And I'm in charge of the buttons. Darkness. Rock and roll party cowboy now.

That's entitled Hard Times, and it comes from a band called The Cold Stairs. And I think I'm going to call my new band The Blown Kisses. That'd be a good name, wouldn't it?

Anyway, time is moving on. I've only got about 12 minutes left. I've got some work to do today. I've got to paint some anti-slip paint on some steps. And I know what's going to happen. I'm going to slip over while I'm doing it, probably. But never mind. Anyway, so about three more tunes to come from me. And this is just, well, I think it's lovely. See what you think? It's very, very old. And it's just beautiful. From the band 10cc. Do you remember them? Godly and Cream and all that lot. They were good. And they did this. I'm Mandy, Fly Me. I'm not 100% sure what it's about. It's ambiguous, really. It is good, though.

They made some interesting music, didn't they? 10cc. And that was on Mandy Fly Me. And if I can remember to bring it in, because it's not on a computer, I'll play all the three versions of One Night in Paris by them, which is a great tune. Anyway. It's nearly time for me to sling me hook. But coming up later, 12 o'clock today, we have the one and only RoboJock. 2 hours of non-stop classic rock. Compiled by RoboJock, his electronic self. And if you look at him on the screen, he dances along to the music. His little facial picture. So 2 hours of classic rock with RoboJock from 12 o'clock today. In between the bits and pieces, there is a finely crafted playlist. So that continues throughout the day. But at 7 o'clock this evening, the Supremo, the Grand Fromage, number one man, Nick Thomas, and his Monday Evening Rock Show. And he plays quite a few of the tracks from the current rock chart as well, which is good. And then tonight at 9 o'clock, Carl Simpson and the Monday Metal Mix. He's on tonight. Myself, I only do Mondays and Wednesdays. Twice a week is more than enough for me. So next time on, it's a Wednesday. And I'll be starting at 6 o'clock then, so set your alarms and don't be late, okay? Thank you.

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0: 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That's a good excuse, but I don't drink whiskey. You could say the beer made me do it, that's for sure. I've got to clear off now. Last track for me is Turnstile, Never Enough. And I'll speak to you Wednesday morning. Have a great Monday.
1: Running from yourself now, getting what you told.
0: Enjoy the last of the sunshine while you can. The weather is changing. Till Wednesday, tell her. 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

Hi, Simon here. Just reminding you, I'll be with you every Monday morning from 6 till 8 to help you start the day. 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Speak to you then.

0: Hi, Simon here. Just reminding you, I'll be with you every Monday morning from 6 till 8 to help you start the day. I know, just when you thought Monday mornings couldn't be any worse, I'm here to lighten them up. We will play you a de-stressing tune every Monday to help you start the day in a better way. That's Hastings Rock with me, Simon Vaness, 6 till 8 every Monday morning. Speak to you then. Ta-ra.
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5: 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Turn it up to gas mark 6. Season with an array of Jameses and add a generous helping of Mother Knows Best on the side. Then you've got a recipe for Kayleigh Dobinson, regularly served on Hastings Rock. The show is served.

well, here we are. Yes, in Dan Hack's studio. I'm in Robertsbridge. That's no secret, because he told me and he told everyone else. So I thought I'd come over and have a look at his studio. And, of course, it works all differently than mine, and the Hastings Rock one as well. So I'm bound to make a mistake, but we've got the usual on the programme. Yeah, we've got the your requests. We've got the top five in the current rock singles chart, and, of course, we've got the two long songs. Tonight, one from Gary Moore and one from the band called Angel Dust. Oh, lovely, yes. So that's that. Also got everything else that we do. Now, Dan Hackster, I've seen pictures of it, so I've come over. And it's like a lot smaller than I thought, so we're crammed in. In fact, it's a bit smaller than mine, but there we are. And it's

bother hot, but we switch on the air conditioning, then switch it off again, because it comes over the old microphone. Anyway, we'll see what we can do. We'll see what mistakes we can make. And we'll press on with the programme. With a bit of AC/DC. Yes. So where I'm looking at is, the tracks just played aren't on the screen, so I can't say what we just played. Yes, I can. I've seen it. Right, so we started off with Alice Cooper. And then we played Billy Idol. Brilliant.

0: So, we've got the air conditioning on. And Dan's just switching off again because it comes over the mic, you see. So I'm learning here. This is Dan's in here. He's helping me out. And there's no mic live. So if I put the fader up for the microphone, the light doesn't come on. And then he talks to me. And then everyone hears what he's saying. But I'm sure he'll say hello in a minute. He's being a bit quiet there.
1: You haven't turned my microphone on yet.
0: Ah, well, that's a good idea. Is it that one? Try that.
2: Yeah, is that better?
0: Yes. Oh, yours sounds better than mine. Ah, that's it. I've got to get a bit closer.
2: That's it.
0: Oh, lovely, lovely. Yeah, so thank you, Dan, for letting me have a look at your studio. And then he tells me, well, it's not quite finished. The really amazing thing about it, there's three screens here. One with the playout system. Then you've got the other screen with all the emails and whatever. Then there's the playout, the computer thing that does the doobery. But the mouse goes between all three screens. I think it's amazing. Yeah, something to maybe do on mine, but we're all different. And yeah, the studio, oh, it's lovely. Yeah, it's quite cosy. Yeah, and it's big enough, really, isn't it? Because
2: you can get three of us in here.
0: Yeah,
2: there's three chairs and three mics. So does that sound better? You've got to get closer to these mics, haven't you?
0: Yeah, you do. Yeah, it's the same with mine. I need to be fairly close for it to sound make me sound butch. Yes. So anyway, I want to say hello to Ian Harling. He says good luck here in the new studio, and also Dwayne's there and over in Eastbourne. Yeah, I still get your emails and your Facebook thingies through here, and of course your texts as well. So it's always good to hear from you. Got a few requests in. I'm going to get round to them, of course. I've got the top five in the current rock singles chart. And I've got your weather forecast coming up next. I say next, this is after the next record. And I'm trying to find the jingle here. Oh, here we are. So this next one, it's a new one from the band Sleeping With Sirens. And I'm really getting into this band. And it's called House of Matches. And here we go.
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0: Ah, so he's caught with his trousers down on that one. So the band's called Sleeping With Sirens, and yeah, I like that, that one. I only heard that the other day. It's a new release, indeed. Right, getting used to this is so difficult. Now the screen's gone funny, and I don't know why, but I've got your weather, if I can find the jingle for it. Hold on, here we are.
1: Hastings Rock, weather.
0: Yes, so... Oh, yeah, tonight, it's going to be a bit warmer tonight, and tomorrow, in fact. So tomorrow, pretty much sunny all day, and no real chance of rain at all. We're up to 22 degrees tomorrow, and tomorrow night's going to be even warmer. Oh dear, oh dear. And then looking forward to Wednesday and Thursday, a bit more cloud around, but... the sun's going to be there, and we're going up again to 23 degrees as he looks for the jingle out for the weather.
1: Hastings Rock, weather.
0: Very good, very good. Thank you very much. Right, so we've got your requests in. Oh, even to John Tansley. He's on holiday at the minute, and he's down in Wales, shortly to move on to Southampton, where I'll be joining him. Oh, yes, but don't worry, I'm not going to be missing out on the Monday Night Rock Show, but I will be missing out on one of my Saturday shows. Oh, dear. Oh, well, not to worry. I'll let you know about that more at the time. Right, where are we? I want to play some Busted. You know what? We started the Hastings Rock, and we played Busted right from the start, really, because they're quite rocky. But then with the other things, it got a bit more like, oh, Busted isn't quite so rocky. So this is the only one left in the playlist now. This is Busted and Air Hostess.

0: we used to get a lot of stick years ago for playing Busted on a rock station. Oh, we play all sorts of rock here. Yeah, actually quite like that. Yeah, as the plane comes into land. No, it's taking off. You should know. Right, hello to Simon and Viv. Yes, on the old text. Thank you for your text there, Simon and Viv. Good to know you're listening. Yeah, so we're over at Robert's Bridge in Dan Hack's studio. And the thing about the whole studio, it leans slightly...
1: There's a slight downside to
0: the right, doesn't it? It sort of slides...
2: There's a slight downside to the studio, yes. It leans to the right a little bit.
0: Oh, well, you know, it's just one of those things. You get used to it, like you said on that one. But there's certain things that I can't get used to, and that's finding the next song, that type of thing. But we will get there. Yeah, it's a bit of fun. I just came over. I thought, oh, I've got to see Dan's studio. I saw it, sort of photos of it coming together. And the biggest thing I noticed when I looked in, because the photos looked like it was a huge, great studio. But
2: I can tell you're thoroughly disappointed.
0: Well, not really, because it's nice and cosy, so... We like it like that, yeah. And Ian says it sounded all right, so he should know. Oh, by the way, Ian's listening on DAB Plus. He wants everyone to know that. And if don't forget what I said the other week. If you couldn't get reception, you might do now the hot weather's gone. Right, so what are we doing next? We've done the weather, so I want to play something from Black Sabbath. That's what I want to play, yeah. And this is one... I've been wanting to play for weeks and never got round to it, so let's have a listen.
3: It's Nick Thomas on Hastings Rock.
0: Oh yes, bit of heaven and hell.

bit of Black Sabbath with Ronnie James Dio singing on that particular one. Nice one. All right. Oh, hello, Claire. It's nice to know you're listening. I've got Claire listening in. Oh, yeah, I'm over at Roberts Bridge, Claire, with in the studio with Dan. And he's got it all sort of soundproofed, but it does get rather hot in here. So, and he says in the winter, he'll have to take the air conditioning out and put a radiator in. But, yes, yeah, nice and cosy. I'm sure you'd like it on that one. Right, also say hello to Alex. Hello, Alex. Yeah, I haven't got that song because I'm in a different studio. I've got it on my computer, but Dan hasn't got it. But we will play some Nicotine Wisdom. Yeah, sad to know that they're breaking up and they're finishing like that one. So we'll play another song by them. And it's... I'm not going to play it yet, but it's called Darkest Hour, which is sort of a thing, really, now they're breaking up. Hello, Richie. Yeah, how you doing? And Carol, of course. Roy Trunson's in there. He says good evening, and good evening, Hastings Rockers. Johnny, what a man. Galliano's listening in. And Chris Smith, yeah, got your requests. And fantastic. Chris went to an open-air gig, which was right near his house, and Hawkwind were playing. Fantastic. And he showed me a film of it, and I'm pretty sure... I don't know, Chris, if you were on your balcony watching it, but you had a nice high spot, anyway, to film that. It was really good. And you said you saw Dave Brock, did you? Crikey, on that one. Carol wants me to play a record by Hawkwind, because it's Dave Brock's 85th birthday. I say, he's doing well then. And John Harding says, is it too late for a request? Because he wants some ZZ Top in memory of Frank Beard, who sadly died, the drummer of ZZ Top, of course, the bloke with no beard, Frank Beard. Yeah, I did play a tribute on Saturday, but I can fit one in, I'm sure. Right, so it's over to John over there in Wales, and he wants me to play something by the Birds, 8 Miles High.

0: Yeah, I do like the twiddly guitar bit at the end of that song. Very nice. Thank you, John, for requesting that one. And, yeah, I wonder if you're sitting outside, because you've got your caravan, haven't you? And, you're off tomorrow, aren't you? I think you're going early in the morning to travelling to your next site at Southampton, where I will be joining you in a week's time, or something like that. yes, so... following me tonight, I'm here till 9 o'clock, and then it's Kai Simpson. But unfortunately, he can't do a live show tonight. It is a recording, so you can't... but it's a damn good show. He's got some great music in there. He's gone to see another band. He does like his gigs, doesn't he, on that one. And Dan's asked me to remind you. In fact, Dan, you might as well tell everyone about your request show this Friday. Tell us what's happening, man.
1: Yes, we have 7 till 9 on Friday this week, 28th. We are bringing back the Request Zone, and it's going to be me and Roger Gould here in the studio. And I can't wait for it to start, because people will get used to Roger's, firstly, his taste in music, and he does have some stories as well about the songs that he plays. And I think what we're going to do is choose one song each that's got a story attached to it, because Roger likes that. But he can be a bit opinionated, that's all I will say. So hopefully he doesn't offend anyone, and he's read the Ofcom rules, so he should be all good.
0: Yes, he needs to do that for sure. Yes, and has he passed the test, though, with all these questions?
1: Has. Well, oh. we were told it wasn't a test.
0: No, it's not an exam, it's a quiz. That's right, it's a quiz.
1: So as long as you get it about right, it's...
0: Yeah, you can make one or two mistakes. Otherwise, you have to do it again. And I do know someone that there's two people who've had to do it again.
1: Oh.
0: But, yeah, they didn't get it right. Anyway, enough of that. yes, so, right, we're going to do now the top five in the current rock singles chart. And there's a couple of new entries. There's a new entry at number one, and you're going to love it as well. But to start us off, this is number five. Let's get the right fader. From the Pretty Reckless, this was a new entry last week, and it's called About You.

Yeah, it's number 5 in the current rock chart. It's called About You from the Pretty Reckless. So we're counting down from number 5 right up to number 1. And at number 4, oh yes, we've got another new entry, this time from Greta Van Fleet. Quite a nice song. I do love her voice on this one. This is called Saw You Stand. It's number 4 in the current rock singles chart.

there we are. Greta Van Fleet, new entry at number four. Thought it was Cilla Black to start with, and anyone who had a heart. It did not sound like it, didn't it? I thought so anyway. Right, it gets a bit heavier from now on in the top three in the current rock singles chart. And of course, we have a new number one coming at you. It's straight in at number one as well. This is at number three from the band The Warning, and this is Ritual.

it's number three in the current rock singles chart. Oh, I left the microphone open there. Did you hear me talk to Dad? Maybe not. Anyway, number three in the current. Top three, Dubry. Right, this is number two. This is last week's number one. Oh, Tony Iommi and his new single. It's called World Alone. And damn good it is too.

0: it's number two in the current rock singles chart. Tony Iommi with Jorn Lande on vocals. Yeah, he's Norwegian, you know. Yes. Anyway, we've got the number one coming up very shortly, and I'll be playing that next. Right, here we are.
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0: So here it is, a new entry at number one from Shinedown. And it's their latest single, taken off the album, of course, which has been out a while. Shinedown, and this is called Young Again.

0: Yes, it's number one in the current rock single chart, straight in at number one, new single from Shine Down. Very nice, very nice. Okay, so still to come, the two long songs, one from Gary Moore and one from the band Angel Dust. Those are the two long songs I'll be playing tonight. You might be able to hear the air conditioning in the background. I can now, but that doesn't matter. It all adds to the atmosphere, doesn't it? And it was getting quite warm in here. The weather forecast, not too bad for the rest of the week. So that's good. Right, so after the break, I'm going to be playing a tribute to Mr. Frank Beard from ZZ Top, as requested by John. He's in Robertsbridge as well. Ought to pop round and see you, John. I expect the chickens have gone to bed there. I wanted to see your chickens maybe another day. Anyway, as I said, coming up next, we've got ZZ Top.
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